Me a one of them the youth in the ghetto my bands. Went to school with no shoes on. Still me try my best to learn what the teacher teach, because somewhere in a life mother love for reach. Me a one of them the youth there. Me a one of them the youth, me no know no father. From before me born, him left my mother. Only a no good butterfoot butter would do that. And if I ever catch him, I'll lick him down flat. Me a one of them the youth there.

Me a one of them that you tell you see at the stoplight and as a car draw down your windshield, me want to wipe. Smiles will you give me? Hold on pan it tight, cause me have so much problems, me can't sleep tonight. Me a one of them that you tell. Me a one of them that you tell, me a clown down the lane. Smoke a liquor herb. But me don't touch cocaine. Cause me swear that do to my brethren Wayne. And me no want nothing for come mash up this brain. Cause me love my mother and she couldn't take the shame. Me a one of them that you.

0: Everybody gets older.
1: Aging and the strong survive.
0: Everybody gets older.
1: Turn the page, can't run and hide.
0: Not everybody gets elder.
1: Don't care less, though you can't buy.
0: Not everybody gets elder.
1: Your GPS is staying alive.
0: Everybody.

0: everybody gets me.
1: Grim Reaper, stay alive.
0: Not everybody gets me.
1: I've been your age, y'all ain't never been mine.
0: Elder is the roof that shelters the youth
1: that looks down the road,
0: laying tracks of where to go.
1: No country for old men.
0: The youth wanna

0: tell it.
1: It's no wonder little Stevie brought the thunder.
0: Let no man put us under.
1: Marvin.
0: Gay.
1: Marley.
0: Bob.
1: They're all singing the same song.
0: Redemption doing the job.
1: Redemption.
0: Redemption. Let's go.
1: Everybody.

0: the lobby, and I was introduced to a man named Sting, who I'd never met before. And he's a very nice man, and he came to the show tonight, and I just talked to him in the dressing room a little while ago, and I said, how would you, Mr. Sting, like to come out on stage and perform with us?
1: It's not in my nature to kick a man when he's down. When I saw the first half of the show, I realized I had to come out here and tell you something. But 4 years ago, Jimmy Swaggart said this about me. He said, this here song by the Police, Murder by Numbers, was written by Satan. Performed by the sons of Satan. Beelzebub. Lucifer, the Horned One. I wrote the fucking song, all right?

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The way we take our pain and make a church of it. Call it coping, call it worship. Raise your voices to the chorus.

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0: Well, I'm a busy man, Louie. 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
0: 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I got me a big one staked out.
1: You ain't working anymore.
0: I don't have to work. I got me a piece of Gary.
1: Cows need milking in the barn.
0: I have the twins on that detail. They each take a side.
1: But you just don't give a darn.
0: Give them 4 bits of cow and hand lotion.
1: You just never seem to learn.
0: Man, you taught me.
1: You ain't got no ambition.
0: You're convincing.
1: Gone fishing. Got your hound dog by your side.
0: That's old Cindy Lou going with me.
1: Gone fishing.